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Okay, you're on with Marty B, right here on your very own MTM FM 91.9, the voice of Coonamble. And we had a bit of news there and a bit of a break. We played Umbrella, Blondie Heart of Glass and B-52's Love Shack. And, yeah, we'll go straight into some weather and then we'll have the children from the Coonamble public coming into the studio with us and joining us on air. So today's mostly sunny, 11 to 27 degrees, central west slopes and plains for Tuesday. Mostly sunny, winds southwest, 20 to 30 kilometres an hour, turning south 20 to 25 degrees in the evening. There's a 5% chance of rain, less than 1 millimetre. UV index is high, so don't forget to slip, slop, slap and slide on some sunnies. And the fire danger at the present point in time is moderate. We're looking at 22.1 degrees, feels like 19.5. Humidity is dropping to 37%. Winds are currently coming west-southwest, 9 kilometres an hour, gusting out to 14. Your barometric pressure's 1,023 hectopascals and stable. It's looking pretty blue outside there, but we still got a little them showers happening over near Coona. So we're looking at a top temperature today at about 1 p.m. Looking great to pick the kids up from school this afternoon. All you'll need is a pair of sunnies and a hat. No brollies or wellies. Where did winter go? There are no active warnings for the area. And yeah, most of the week is going to be under 30. But starting Sunday and into next week, we're going into the 30s. So, yeah, it's going to be a warm week next week. And the weather has been proudly brought to you by Gray's Auto Electrical, your steel specialist. Okay, we'll throw on some more music and we'll get the studio ready. And we'll be back with Coonamble Public. 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

0: Okay, we're here with the Coonamble Public School children. You're listening to MTMFM 91.9, proudly local. You're on here with Marty B, and I've been MIA. You got Bill last week, guys, so it's back to Marty, and we've got Skylar G and Skylar T. They've already got professional names there, and they'll be interviewing Mrs. Regas. Miss Regas? Okay, I'll get it right. Okay then, girls, the mic's yours. Who's going to speak first?
1: Hi everyone, Yama. We are two students from Coonamble Public School and we will be on the radio for the next hour. I'm Skylar G and this is Skylar T and we are in Year 6.
2: Our first two songs are Perfect by Ed Sheeran and Chicken Fried by Zac Brown.
0: Okay then, here we go, Ed Sheeran.

0: Okay, that was Zac Brown and Chicken Fries. And before that, we had Ed Sheeran. Perfect. So they're the first two songs. And we're crossing back over to Skylar G and Skylar T. It must be joke time, girls.
1: Time for some jokes.
2: What do you call a what do you call a dinosaur with no eyes? A do you thinkosaurus? How do you make an egg roll?
1: How?
2: You push it.
1: What do you call an angry carrot?
2: What?
1: A steamed veggie. What do you call a sad strawberry?
2: What do you call it?
1: A blueberry.
2: What do you call a cow in a tornado?
1: What?
2: A milkshake. Did you hear about the paper shop?
1: No.
2: It blew away.
1: Where do boats go when they're sick?
2: Where do they go?
1: To the boat docks. What do you do with a blue whale?
2: I don't know.
1: You try and cheer him up. What is a bronchiosaurus' favourite game to play with humans?
2: What is it?
1: Squash.
2: Our next two songs are Counting Stars by OneRepublic and The Devil in Disguise by Elvis Presley.
0: Okay, thank you for the jokes there. Very funny. We'll be back after this short music break.

0: Okay, that was Devil in Disguise, and before that we had Counting Stars by One Republic. You're listening to Marty B right here on MTM FM 91.9, proudly local. The time is currently 10:32, and the weather is 23.3 degrees. Here we go. Summer's winter's over, one would say, so it's all good. Okay, let's go back over to Talia G and Talia T from the Canamble Public School.
1: Quote of the week. You have brains in your head, you have feet in your shoes, you can see yourself any direction you choose. Dr. Seuss.
2: What's been happening at CPS? Last week was book week, on Friday we had a costume parade and dressed up in wonderful costumes. There was also games, arts and craft in the library each day at recess and lunch. Year 6 students went to the high school on Thursday and Friday last week for a crime investigation role-play game organised by a retired police officer.
1: 5 school staff performed in a musical, Disco Inferno, at the Plaza Theatre last week, including our own talented Year 6 class teacher, Miss Simone Austin. In our Year 6 classes, we have been learning about infrastructures and planning towns. We got to design our own small town. We have also been writing a narrative about planning a town.
2: And that's what's been happening at CPS.
1: Up next, songs are Smooth Criminal by Michael Jackson and Hazel Sister by Train.
0: Okay, here we go with a bit of Smooth Criminal from Michael Jackson. You're listening to Talia G and Talia T right here on your very own MTM FM, proudly local. Currently 10:34, coming up at the top of the hour, more news. But until then, here we go.

0: Okay, we're back, and that was Hey Soul's Sister, and you had Smooth Criminal before that. So two great songs. I do like the other version. You're listening to MTM FM 91.9, proudly local. I'm Marty B. I'm going to be here until lunchtime today, but we got the Canamble School children in, and they're about to interview Miss Riga. So it's over to you, Skylar T and Skylar G.
1: We have an amazing staff at Canamble Public School, so we are going to interview different members of staff so you can get to know them too. This week with us in the studio is our K61 teacher, Miss Megan Regas. Hi, Miss Regas.
2: Good morning, everyone.
3: Were you born in Canamble? If not, where?
2: No, I wasn't born in Canamble. I was born in Western Australia, in Perth, many, many years ago.
1: Where did you go to school at?
2: Well, that's a bit of a tricky question because I went to all in WA, but I went to 11 primary schools, so quite a lot of them.
3: Do you have a favourite movie?
2: I do. At the moment, my favourite movie is Clue, which is a bit of a comedy about the game, Cluedo, which you've probably heard of, so it's a good, fun movie.
1: What is your favourite book?
2: Oh, at the moment, I really like Richard Osman's writing, so my favourite book at the moment is The Thursday Murder Club.
3: What is your favourite book? What is your favourite animal?
2: I'm going to say an elephant because they're family-orientated and they've got a great memory and they're kind of cute.
1: If you could live anywhere, where would it be?
2: Well, Canamble, obviously, because I keep coming back, so this is my place at the moment.
3: What song would you sing at karaoke?
2: Now, that's a tough question because I don't sing at karaoke. I sing in the car or the shower, but I think Stop in the Name of Love, which is a real oldie, is one of my favourites.
1: If you could eat one thing for the rest of your life, what would it be?
2: That is so tough. I love food. I'm going to say scallops.
3: What is your
2: seafood, not potato.
3: What is your favourite activity or hobby?
2: My favourite hobby at the moment would be probably, I like doing Sudoku, so that's what I start my day with every morning.
1: Do you have any pets?
2: I do. I've got a beautiful big puppy dog, which I adore.
3: If you had a superpower, what would it be?
2: I'd say it'd definitely be flying so that I could visit family and friends a lot quicker than what I can at the moment.
1: What is your favourite thing about Canamble Public School?
2: Oh my gosh. Like I said, I keep coming back. It's the kids and the people who I've met by being in this town. So definitely the children and the staff.
3: What are you most looking forward to over the next holidays?
2: Oh my gosh, that's easy. Pajama days, where I don't have to get up and rush around and just can lay around on the couch, watch movies.
3: Our final songs are Texas by Blake Shelton and Light 'Em Up by Fall Out Boy.
0: Okay, thank you, Miss Regas, and thank you to the girls. We'll be back after the songs and we'll say goodbye. So here we go, Texas by Blake Skelton. 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

0: Okay then, that was Fallout Boy, and Know What You Did in the Dark. Okay, and Texas by Blake Skelton. Okay, I hope you've enjoyed the Coonamble Public School children coming in today, and the teacher interview, which is always interesting to find out what the teachers like. Hey, girls. Okay, we'll put it over to Skylar G and Skylar T to say goodbye. Thanks for coming into the studio. Hope you enjoyed yourself this morning, girls.
1: Well, that's it from us, Skylar G and Skylar T at CPS for you today. Yalu.
0: Okay, and what does Yalu mean?
2: It means goodbye.
0: Goodbye. Goodbye. Okay, well, Yalu, girls, thank you for coming in. Let's go with a bit of Shaggy and Bombastic.

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1: Hello, I'm Laura Devoy. The Defence Minister says the ADF is now a better place to work. New figures show in the 2025-26 financial year, the Australian Defence Force enlisted more than 8,100 personnel, the highest intake in 16 years. There are now more than 64,000 full-time and permanent staff. And the separation rate, that is the number of people choosing to leave, was the lowest it's been in 15 years. Richard Miles told News 24 a number of innovative practices like pop-up recruitment centres have proven effective.
2: What we've also done though is that the recruitment time frame, that is the time from when you seek to join the ADF to when you're putting on a uniform, to be clear, it is still too long, but we have brought that down significantly since coming to government, and particularly in areas where we really need people, in trades where there are gaps. So we're pulling people through that process faster.
1: The ACT government says it's introducing a nation-leading package of gaming reforms. FPOS and ATM cash withdrawals at venues with poker machines will be banned. Pokies operating hours will be reduced. Poker machine authorisations will be limited to 1,000 by 2045, and account-based cashless gaming will be mandatory. The ACT government says in the nation's capital, one in six adults experience at least one form of gambling harm from their own gambling, someone else's, or the continued effects of earlier gambling. A strategy has been put forward to provide Australians overseas a clear pathway back home. Shannon Kirkwood reports.
3: Independent not-for-profit organisation Global Australians says of the 1 million Australians who live and work overseas, 90% want to return home at some point, but the majority are facing too many challenges in making the move. The organisation says as skilled migration numbers are debated, the federal government should be turning its attention to better supporting Australians overseas who want to return. CEO Kate McQuesten says other nations are taking such action. She says the implementation of a comprehensive global talent and skills strategy will enable those Australians seeking to return home the opportunities to help build domestic capability.
1: A 12-year-old boy has concluded a 540-kilometre trek to the nation's capital, securing funds to support seriously ill children in regional Australia. Dusty Langby walked from Warren in New South Wales to Parliament House in Canberra, raising more than $500,000 in support of Little Wings. The charity supports families across regional New South Wales, Queensland and the ACT access specialist healthcare. The schoolboy has met with Prime Minister Anthony Albanese today, where another $1 million was announced for his fundraising efforts. Saudi officials say 13 civilians were injured in ballistic missile and drone attacks launched by the Iran-backed Houthis. The Saudi-led coalition, which supports the Yemeni government, says the strikes targeted civilian infrastructure and caused minor to moderate injuries and damage. Meantime, the Houthis say they have also seized two islands in the southern Red Sea. The United States Supreme Court has rejected President Donald Trump's bid to restrict mail-in ballots for the upcoming midterm elections. The Trump administration wanted states to submit lists of eligible voters to an online portal, and the Postal Service could refuse to deliver ballots to states which didn't comply. Election officials say it would have been impossible to overhaul the voting system before the midterms in November. Turning to sport, the New Zealand Pro is back on the World Surf League calendar. After the success of the inaugural event this year, the WSL and New Zealand government have confirmed Manu Bay will be a stop on the championship tour in 2027.
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5: Okay, thank you to the news. That's a very informative report there. Okay, then. Dusty, what a job, mate. That was a walk and a half. Okay, and yeah. Absolutely fantastic.

fantastic job. So, and you got to meet Albanese as well. So, and the funds raised will go to an absolutely wonderful cause. So, great job there, Dusty. Big shout out from Canamble. Okay, then, we'll pop over and do some weather now. Okay, today's mostly sunny. Your range is 11 to 27 degrees. Central west slopes and plains for Tuesday. Mostly sunny. Winds 20 to 30 kilometres an hour. Turning south 20 to 25 kilometres an hour in the evening. There's a 5% chance of rain, less than 1 millimetre. UV index is high, so slip, slop, slap and slide on some sunnies. The fire danger is moderate. And then the light showers over near Coonagh have disappeared. So we've got no rain around us at this present point in time. The current temperature, though, is 23 degrees. Feels like 21.1. Heading into a warm one next week. So, yes, summer's coming on, for sure. 38% of the humidity. The winds are currently coming from the west-southwest, 7 kilometres an hour, gusting out to 14. No rain since 9 a.m. and the barometric pressure is 1,022.8 hectopascals and stable. Looking at our top temperature today, around about 1 o'clock, and looking great for picking the kids up this afternoon. So, wonderful weather. But as I said, we're below 20s for most of the week, and then Sunday comes along, and then the rest of the week, from Monday, 32, 33 Tuesday, 33 Wednesday, and 32 Thursday. So we're warming up, which is great. No more heaters. Absolutely fantastic. 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You're still a specialist. Okay. Yeah, well, coming soon, we've got Cowchilla coming to Canamble, October long weekend. So it's going to be a great one, because the last one was absolutely fantastic. Can't wait to join this one. I think I missed out, but I've heard a lot about it. Quite impressive. 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Excuse me. And don't forget, the free dental vans is still in town for all children under the 18 listed on a Medicare card, or for adults listed on one of those concession cards, which is your pensioner concession card, healthcare card and Commonwealth Health Seniors card. And they'll be there until the 18th of September, but there was talk of extending that period. So then you'll see the big van down at our local hospital there. It's all good. And let's go with Frocking the Outback, a free pop-up boutique for women and young girls. Canamble, October the 6th. Is that already done? Anyway, and that's the McKillop Family Services. 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And that's proudly brought to you by DLG. So that's every Thursday at 3:30 till 5. Basketball, which is just down the road from me. Okay then, that's enough for the moment. There's still an hour left in the show. I'll come back with some more a little bit later. Let's get back into some music anyway. After all, that's what the wireless is all about. Coming up, we got a bit of a Avicii Wake Me Up, Morgan Whalen Last Night, and a bit of Michael Jackson, Billie Jean. So then the next three songs coming up.
I will be back. It's 9 minutes past 11 right here on your very own MTMFM. I'm Marty B. I'll be here until lunchtime. And then I'm out of here.

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1: Okay, thank you for them kind words from our sponsors. And yeah, that's what I sound like on radio. Okay, cool. Before that, we had a bit of Michael Jackson, Billie Jean, Morgan Wallen, some Avicii. Benny King, and yeah, we started off that big run with a bit of Bombastic from Shaggy when the kids left. Good to have the Canamble Public School children in. It's very educational when they come into the studio and learn how a radio station actually works, and then they walk out the door realizing that hey, you can make money from this, you can make ads, you can work in normal radio stations. So yeah, it's a sit-down job normally, which is good. Anyway, fantastic. Okay, well, what are we looking at? 11:23 on the clock. Absolutely stellar day outside for Canamble. So if you're working, yeah, let's hope you can get it over and done with quickly and enjoy the rest of the afternoon. Not sure when we go into daylight savings, but I suppose all that's going to start again. Throw all the body clocks out once more. I used to hate it. Oh, well, I used to like it because I'd done shift work and I knocked off at 6 o'clock, and where I lived, you could spend 3 hours at the beach making dinner if you like, but that was the only good point about it, I suppose. Anyway, it's just time and it's just adjusted. It's just painful having to readjust your watches if they're difficult. Anyway, all good. Okay, we'll do a few more PSAs while we've got the mic open here. Next Gen, Young Yinya Group, You Belong Here, a safe, welcoming space for girls, young women to connect, learn, grow and have fun. Okay. The first session was on Saturday the 8th, which would have been, last Saturday, 9 till 12 p.m., 11 Railway Street, ages 10 to 25. And what you'll be doing, art, cultural, creative sessions, literacy and numeracy, sports, music workshops, self-care and well-being, plus more activities that matter to you. Okay, so you can call Clara Darcy on 0480-439-686. So this is the Union Group. You can call Clara Darcy on 0480-439-868. Okay, and that's been proudly brought to you by DLG. Okay, what have we got here? New South Wales Police Force Emergency Plus app. Emergency can happen in places that are difficult for you to describe on an unmarked stretch of beach, bush track or unfamiliar road or outside crowded sports stadium, when you need to report an emergency in a hard to find location, the Emergency Plus app gives you the option to tell emergency services your location, either in form of your closest street address or GPS coordinates, or your what three-word address. Okay, we encourage everyone to download the free Emergency Plus app, which provides the GPS coordinates of their location as well as the what three words. Okay, so it's probably a shortcut for your address, so it doesn't say where your address actually is. Okay, we'll go on. The Emergency App Plus has been developed for Australian emergency services, providing your location information so that you can explain to an operator where you are in an emergency. Okay, what three words? Access to emergency phone numbers, CPR video instructions. Okay, features: 000, state of emergency services, police assistance line, Crime Stoppers, Natural Relay Service, National Relay Service, sorry, Royal Life Saving, Health Direct, Lifeline, National Security Hotline, Poisons Information Act and Fire Alerts. 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So that's the New South Wales Police Force Emergency Plus app. And it's got just about everything you need in there in case of emergency, which is good. Okay, well, we'll hit a bit more music and we'll come back with a few more of them a bit later on. We're looking at 24.1 degrees outside, heading for a top of 27. And it's not lunchtime yet, so we might just make that one. 11:28 on the clock, looking pretty cool outside. And that little splatter of rain, which was on the Bawarana radar over near Coona, has disappeared. So, clear skies ahead. All good. I'm Marty B. You're listening to MTM FM 91.9, proudly local. We'll pick out some more music now and move on. Okay. How about we go with a bit of Scissor Sisters? I don't feel like dancing.

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1: Hello, I'm Laura Devoy. The National Peak Body for Families says a shoe installation on the Lords of Parliament House is bringing attention to the national crisis in foster and kinship care. 440 pairs of children's shoes have arrived at Parliament House. Families Australia says each pair represents around 100 of the more than 44,000 children and young people in out-of-home care. It's calling for reforms to deliver better outcomes for children and stabilise the system. CEO Suzanne Greenwood has spoken to National Radio News about today's campaign.
2: We're actually asking for the federal government to work with the states and territories on a coordinated national approach, because children and carers shouldn't have to navigate the different systems, supports and entitlements depending on where they live.
1: The Queensland government says it will ban activists and green groups from objecting to mining projects. Minister for Natural Resources Dale Last says activists, often based thousands of kilometres away in green groups and funded by foreign entities, will no longer be able to have a say on proposals. Legislation will be introduced to State Parliament today. Mr Last says the government made a commitment to streamline approvals, restore confidence and provide certainty for communities, businesses and workers. The Consumer Watchdog says Australia's two largest airline groups have reported strong financial results despite significantly higher jet fuel prices. Shannon Kirkwood reports.
3: The Qantas Group reported underlying earnings before interest and tax of approximately $2.3 billion. Virgin's were $753 million. The Australian Competition and Consumer Commission says jet fuel prices were nearly 50% higher in late August than in February, and costs are expected to remain elevated, with both Qantas and Virgin forecasting further capacity reductions. The ACCC also found average domestic airfares were generally higher this year than last, and fewer flights arrived on time, but cancellation rates remained low.
1: More than 42,000 Territorians are now vaccinated against diphtheria. The Northern Territory government says more than 90 remote communities received the jabs since March, and vaccination drives are continuing. There have been 331 cases of diphtheria reported in the NT since the 1st of January 2025. The Prime Minister is heading to the United States this week, where he will take part in the United Nations General Assembly. Anthony Albanese will launch Australia's bid for a seat on the UN Security Council. There are five permanent members, the US, UK, China, France and Russia, with 10 non-permanent members elected for two-year terms. Two of those seats are up for grabs in the 2029-30 term, with an election due in June 2028. Mr Albanese is also expected to meet with numerous world leaders, including US President Donald Trump and UK Prime Minister Andy Burnham. American actress Jean Smart has won the Emmy for Best Actress in a Comedy Series for the fifth time. The Hacks star is the first female performer to win the award for every season of a series. She's also tied for the all-time record of Emmy wins by an actress with eight. Turning to sport, in cricket, a three-match one-day international series between Australia and Zimbabwe will get underway this evening. It's the first time Australia has played in Zimbabwe in over a decade. Mitchell Marsh captains the Australian squad, with the final 11 to be revealed later today. Speaking overnight, he said the team is well prepared.
4: Oh yeah, it feels like a long time ago that, but I'm sure with the amount of homework we've got these days, we're well aware of the conditions and we'll assess them as we face them.
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6: Okay, that's it for Marty B. It is midday, 4 minutes past, actually. Well, I'm in overtime. Double time, guys. Anyway, had a bit of a conversation in the background there. So we had quite a run of songs leading up to the weather. Ray Parker Jr., Ghostbusters, Olivia Rodrigo, Driver's License, Bruno Mars, That's What I Like. George Ezra, Shotgun, there was a bit of Whitney Houston and a bit of Adele in there, Rolling in the Deep. So it was a big list. Didn't mean to do that, but got involved in a few other functions in this wonderful radio station of ours. Okay, then. I'll just dive another one in the middle, because Barb's just put in my...

my hot little hands. The Anglican Hall Garrard Sale is happening again, Saturday, September 26, 2026. Deliveries can be made any Sunday after church, 11:15 to 11:30, or Fridays between 4 and 6 p.m. or by negotiation. So you can just ring them up and let them know what you need there. Okay, and the number would be 0448 786 199. So that's donations for the Anglican Hall Garrard Sale. And yeah, just give them a bell and find out all that information on 0448 786 199. Okay, we sort of run out of time really quickly today, didn't we? But it is what it is. Okay. So what are we looking at? 6 minutes past 12. Let's go over and do some more weather. 11 to 27. Today's mostly sunny. Central west slopes and plains for Tuesday. Mostly sunny. Winds southwest 20 to 30 kilometres an hour. Turning south 20 to 25 kilometres an hour in the evening. There's a 5% chance of rain. The UV index is high. Fire danger is moderate. And that rain we had, it was only a tiny patch, but it was only over at Coonagh. That's all dissipated. So no rain, no pain, no rain. It's good. 24.7 and it feels like 21.3, 37% on the humidity. Winds are coming from south-south-east, 17 kilometres an hour. Gusting out to 229, and there's no rain since 9 a.m. and the barometric pressure is 1022.3 hectopascals and stable. Okay, we're looking at our top temperature around about 1 o'clock today, and we're going to have a really hot week next week. It's going to be above 30, so yeah, we're starting to warm up here in Coonamble. Okay, and the weather's been proudly brought to you by Gray's Auto Electrical, your steel specialist. Okay, well, that's the last weather for me for the day. And, yeah, it's all done. Time for me to kick back and think of something else to do. Okay. No worries. We'll just pull a few levels down here. Okay, we've got Robbie Williams coming up, we've got Olivia Rodrigo, Lucas Graham, what's that, some Boney M, Proclaimers, Wild Cherry, so a great music this afternoon. Graham will not be on today, he's fairly busy, so you won't see Graham this afternoon, but he'll be back in his chair next Tuesday afternoon, so I look forward to that. Other than that, everybody, you have a wonderful afternoon and enjoy the rest of the week, and looking forward to warmer weather. I might even dig me shorts out of the cupboard. Scary stuff. Okay. And yeah, the old tank tops. Time to put less clothing on and stay warm. All good. 8 minutes past the hour of 12 o'clock. You have been listening to Marty B right here on MTM FM 91.9, proudly local. Well, I'll be back engineering for Lolly on Thursday, so you'll hear more of me. Oh, dear. Okay. Well, let's go. Here we go. A bit of Robbie Williams and Olivia Rodrigo and Lucas Graham. They're the next three songs coming up. I'm going to go and kick back for a while. Might even have myself a nice cup of coffee. That sounds like a great idea. Goodbye from now, from Marty B, right here on MTM FM 91.9.

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Coonamble Gym is at 67 Aberford Street and is open from 6 a.m. until midday and then again from 1 p.m. until 7 p.m. Coonamble Gym provides personal training, one-on-one sessions or regular group sessions. 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

0: is an expanding local company owned and operated by the Ralston family, and they are extremely proud of the job opportunities they have offered to locals. Batterline are a construction company who stand by their view that no job is too big or too small. They specialise in major roadwork construction, but they are more than happy to grade and improve your access road. They can also sink tanks and even desilt your dams as well. So next time you need that special job done, give the crew at Batterline a call on 68223019. 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

0: kid, and they'll rat on you. The family niggas will rat on you. 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

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Coonamble Gym is at 67 Aberford Street and is open from 6 a.m. until midday and then again from 1 p.m. until 7 p.m. Coonamble Gym provides personal training, one-on-one sessions or regular group sessions. 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

smothered in questions, gasping for answers. Got the damn bank, it's breathing down my neck. From the price of gas and another damn war, to all the broken things around here that I ain't fixed yet. Maybe they'll lock us up like they did back in 2019. And now I'm older, I'm weaker, got an extra mouth to feed. And I'm supposed to be prepared and have the right things to say. I'm meant to be the one to chase the monsters away.

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0: Let's say it for me. If I'm an adult. I say, wait, you too young to be in love. This is silly. You're infatuated with him. He got nice jeans. He wear fancy Adidas. I mean, it might be something I don't know.
2: It's a difference from loving somebody and being in love with somebody.
0: Well, you tell me. What's the difference?
3: Okay.
0: What's the difference?
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2: You can love anybody, but when you in love with somebody, you looking at it like this. 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You taking that person like this.
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4: 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They don't know what the feeling is to be loved.
0: Yeah,
5: she
0: poetic. She killed it. We get in that conversation with that, right?
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flat battery, out of oil, or a flat tyre? Then you need to get to Gray's Stores and pick up a new Sentry battery, some Gulf Western oil, a compressor to pump up your tyres, and get back out on the road. While in the store, check out what else they have in their massive range. What they haven't got, they can order in for you. So, drop in and see them at Aberford Street or give them a call on 6822 1899. Grace Stores are proud sponsors of MTMFM, the voice of Canamble.

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1: Hello, I'm Melissa Delfs. Veterans would be safe from having spending caps placed on their healthcare if a new bill passes Parliament. Independent Senator Jackie Lambie has unveiled plans to block the government from denying Australian Defence personnel allied health treatment based on cost. It's a direct response to a $5,000 cap announced in the 2026 federal budget, which is due to come into effect in mid-2027. Senator Lambie warned the plan had traumatised hundreds of veterans whose well-being and lives were on the line. A warning, the following story discusses suicide and self-harm. Advocates are calling for sexually diverse students to have stronger legal protections at school. The message comes after a youth suicide investigation identified key risk factors. Research into nearly two dozen youth suicide-related deaths in the LGBTQI plus community between 2018 and 2023 was tabled in New South Wales Parliament today. Researchers identified mental health, family, education, self-harm and suicidal ideation as key factors among the complex risks for queer teens, while the report also noted the schoolyard is a crucial field for prevention. If you or someone you know is in need of help, call Lifeline at 13 11 14. A strategy has been put forward to provide Australians overseas a clear pathway back home. Shannon Kirkwood reports.
2: Independent not-for-profit organisation Global Australians says of the 1 million Australians who live and work overseas, 90% want to return home at some point, but the majority are facing too many challenges in making the move. The organisation says as skilled migration numbers are debated, the federal government should be turning its attention to better supporting Australians overseas who want to return. CEO Kate McQuesten says other nations are taking such action. She says the implementation of a comprehensive global talent and skills strategy will enable those Australians seeking to return home the opportunities to help build domestic capability.
1: Some of the country's top educators have been recognised tonight at the National Schools Plus Teaching Awards in Canberra. 13 teachers from around the nation received gongs, with four from New South Wales, one from Victoria, three from both Queensland and South Australia, and two from Western Australia. Schools Plus CEO Cheryl Nixon praised the winners.
3: These are teachers who are curious, who ask questions, who don't accept the status quo, and who use data and research to find better ways to support their students. Something we noticed about this year's winners is the way they've turned disadvantage into opportunity. Some of these teachers are teaching at incredibly remote schools. Others have learners who've fallen behind or were facing significant barriers to learning.
1: And taking a look at sport, Australia has won the toss and decided to bat in its first one-day cricket international in Zimbabwe in 12 years. Captain Mitchell Marsh is one of the three members of both teams to have played in Australia's last ODI in Zimbabwe, which the host team won. Cameron Green was left out of the playing 11 due to his shoulder soreness, while Josh Hazlewood also sat out, as Australia went with three pace bowlers Xavier Bartlett, Nathan Ellis and Spencer Johnson in the first game of the three-match series. And in NRL, team lists have been handed down ahead of week two of the finals this weekend. Angus Crichton will return from a foot injury for the Roosters when they take on the Sharks this Saturday. Meantime, Jackson Ford has been sidelined for the Dolphins with an ankle injury, with Morgan Gannon taking his place when they battle the Knights, who bring back rower Dylan Lucas back from injury for the clash in the reserves.
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They specialise in major roadwork construction, but they are more than happy to grade and improve your access road. They can also sink tanks and even desilt your dams as well. So next time you need that special job done, give the crew at Batterline a call on 68223019. Batterline are proud sponsors of MTMFM, Coonamble Community Radio.

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0: Breaker 19, this here's a rubber duck. You got a copy on me, Big Ben? Come on. Yeah, 10-4, Big Ben, for sure, for sure. By golly, it's clean, clear to Flagtown. Come on. Yeah, it's a big 10-4 there, Big Ben. Yeah, we definitely got the front door, good buddy. Mercy sakes alive, looks like we got us a convoy.
1: Was the dark of the moon on the 6th of June in a Kenworth pulling logs. Cab over Pete with a reefer on and a Jimmy hauling hogs. We is heading for Bear on I-10 about a mile out of Shaky Town. I says, Pigpen, this here's a rubber duck and I'm about to put the hammer down.

0: Oh, about 5 miles or so, 10, roger. Them hogs is getting intense up here.
1: By the time we got into Tulsa Town, we had 85 trucks in all. But they's a roadblock up on the Cloverleaf, and them bears was wall to wall. Yeah, them Smokies as thick as bugs on a bumper. They even had a bear in the air. I says, calling all trucks, this here is the duck. We about to go

0: that pig pen? 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You're still too close. See how them hogs are starting to close up my sinuses. Mercy sakes, you better back off another 10.
1: Well, we rolled up Interstate 44 like a rocket sled on rails. We tore up all of our swindle sheets and left them setting on the scales. By the time we hit that shy town, them bears was getting smart. They'd brought up some reinforcements from the Illinois National Guard. There's armored cars and tanks and jeeps and rigs of every size. Yeah, them chicken coops was full of bears and choppers filled the skies. Well, we shot the line, we went for broke with 1,000 screaming trucks and 11 long-haired friends of Jesus in a chartreuse microbus.
0: Rubber duck to Sodbuster. Come on there, you have 10-4 Sodbuster. Listen, you want to put that microbus in behind that suicide jockey? Yeah, he's hauling dynamite and he needs all the help he can get.
1: Well, we laid a strip for the Jersey Shore and prepared to cross the line. I could see the bridge was lined with bears, but it didn't have a doggone dime. I says, Pigpen, this here's a rubber duck. We just ain't going to pay no toll. So we crashed the gate doing 98. I says, let them truckers roll 10-4.

0: law. Well, they ought to know what to do with them hogs out there for sure. Well, mercy sakes, good buddy. We're going to back on out here, so keep the buck going.
1: You've heard the rest.
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2: So it wasn't you.

0: WBCN. Who's this?
1: Hey, this is Brad.
0: Now, who's your favorite artist? Who do you want to hear?
1: Well, my favorite artist right now is Fatboy Slim. That guy kicks ass.
0: How tremendous is Fatboy Slim?
1: The band of the 90s, if you want to call it a band, because it's a one-man name.
0: Wow. Fatboy, and you want to hear that new Fatboy song?
1: Absolutely.
0: Which one?
1: The, it's Funk Soul Brother. Check it out.
0: Sing it. I don't know which one.
1: Right about now. The Funk Soul Brother. Check it out now.
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These include GP management plans for chronic disease, immunisations, quit smoking plans, Aboriginal and Torres Strait Islander health checks for adults and children, comprehensive medical advice for all minor procedures, also allied health and visiting specialists including psychologists, mental health counsellor, diabetes education, cardiologist, dietitian and many more. They are open Monday to Friday, 8:30 a.m. until 5 p.m. Coonamble District Funeral Services for discreet and compassionate funeral services, headstone supply and installation. 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Coonamble Gym is at 67 Aberford Street and is open from 6 a.m. until midday and then again from 1 p.m. until 7 p.m. Coonamble Gym provides personal training, one-on-one sessions or regular group sessions. 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

devil went down to Georgia. He was looking for a soul to steal. He was in a bind because he was way behind and he was willing to make a deal. When he came across this young man sawing on a fiddle and playing it hot, and the devil jumped up on a hickory stump and said, "Boy, let me tell you what. I guess you didn't know it, but I'm a fiddle player too. And if you'd care to take a dare, I'll make a bet with you. Now you play pretty good fiddle, boy, but give the devil his due. I bet a fiddle of gold against your soul, 'cause I think I'm better than you."

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Johnny said, "Devil, just come on back if you ever want to try again. I done told you once, you son of a bitch, I'm the

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0: So you're a tough guy, like you really rough guy. 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I'm the bad guy.
1: Duh.
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1: That was the featured track, Bound, track 10 from the album Chloe Marks and the Mayhem, Bright Lights and Late Nights. Now, if you're departing, top of the hour, thanks for your company this morning. Don't forget, tomorrow your host is Heather Farrell out of Horsham, and she'll have a copy of Chloe Marks and the Mayhem to give away. But to take us through to the news and weather, I've got music from Alan Caswell. We'll open up the phones right now, and you've got 10 minutes before the news and weather. 0488 677 645. 0488 677 645. No calls during the next news and weather, please.

0: very good morning to you. It's Walshy on the wireless. It is Wednesday morning, the 16th of September. Folks, hold the phones. I will give you the cue to call when we're opening the phones again for our album of the week, Chloe Marks and the Mayhem, and their album Bright Lights, Late Nights. A debut album is up for grabs, but not until I give you the cue to call. We'll look at the weather around the major centres firstly. We'll also get back to the music mix through to the next news and weather when we'll close off the album of the week. But hold those phones, please.
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0: In Brisbane, partly cloudy, 25. Sydney, partly cloudy, windy, 17. Canberra, early frost, partly cloudy, 13. And Melbourne, cloudy, possible shower, about 13. Hobart, cloudy, possible shower, 14. Adelaide, partly cloudy, 17. Perth, 29 and partly cloudy with a possible shower or two. And Alice Springs, sunny, 26. Meanwhile, here in Harrington and Taree, well, there's a bit of breeze in the palm trees over there, I can tell you. It's moving around fairly rapidly. The cloud is out, and there is not much happening out there. It's a cloudy day with a shower or two continuing. A top of 19. You're up to date with news, sport and weather. It's Walshy on your hump day on Good Morning Country.
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0: A very good morning to you. Well, we'll open up the phones right now, and the phones will open through until the next news and weather. That's 23 minutes away. 0488 677 645. 0488 677 645. Phones are open for our album of the week. 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

0: very good morning to you as you're waking around Australia. Folks, firstly, our album of the week, which, of course, this week is the debut album for Chloe Marks and the Mayhem, Bright Lights, Late Nights. And we've got 103 entries in the draw. We'll do that draw this half hour. We'll also get back to the music mix. It is Walshy on the wireless, thanks to your local community radio station. And on this hump day, let's look at the weather around Australia.
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0: In Brisbane, partly cloudy, 25. Sydney, partly cloudy, windy, 17. Canberra, early frost, partly cloudy, 13. Melbourne, cloudy, possible shower, 13. And Hobart, cloudy, possible shower, 14. Adelaide, partly cloudy, 17. And Perth, partly cloudy, possible shower, 29. Alice Springs, 26 and sunny. Into Queensland, Cairns, mostly sunny, 29. Townsville, sunny, 28. Mackay, sunny, 27. And Rockhampton, 34 and sunny. Hervey Bay, partly cloudy, 26, and Gander, mostly sunny, 33. Into New South Wales, Armidale, partly cloudy, 18, Orange. After a morning frost, a top of 12, sunny day. Yass, partly cloudy, 14. Young, morning frost, and a sunny day, 14 there. Cooma, cloudy and 8. Batemans Bay, partly cloudy, 18. And Bega, cloudy, 16. In Griffith, partly cloudy, 17. Into Victoria, Mildura, mostly sunny, 17. Swan Hill, partly cloudy, 15. And Shepparton, partly cloudy, 14. In Bansdale today, partly cloudy, a possible shower, 14. And Horsham, cloudy, 14. Warrnambool, cloudy, 13. Into South Australia, Mount Gambier, cloudy, 14. Port Pirie, mostly sunny, 19. And Ceduna, sunny, 20. Into Tasmania, Nubina, cloudy, a shower, 212. Huonville, possible shower, and 13. Oatlands, cloudy, and 10. In the Territory, Darwin, sunny, and 35. Over to WA, Albany, cloud clearing, 24. Bunbury, mostly sunny, 25. Karratha, partly cloudy, 36. Newman, partly cloudy with a shower or two expected, 32. And Kununurra, partly cloudy, 37. Broome, partly cloudy, 34. Meanwhile, here in Harrington and Taree, on the mid-north coast, cloudy, a shower or two, and 19. You're up to date. 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We'll go to the music mix and then we'll do the draw for Album of the Week, which has closed. 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A reminder, Heather Farrell's your host tomorrow out of Horsham. Hope you can join her, and I'll be back, God willing, on Friday here at the Bunker.
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7: G'day there, it's Adam Harvey and I'm having breakfast with my mate Walshy, and trust me, it's not muesli and blueberries either, mate. 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

0: A very good morning to you as you're waking around Australia on this Wednesday morning, the 16th of September. Folks, it is Walshy on your wireless, and we're going into the final hour of Music Mix for this hump day. We'll look at the weather for the major centres for the final time firstly, and then we'll get back to that Music Mix. And there's some very roller coaster journeys there. Up and down, we'll take you round and round on this Wednesday.
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0: In Brisbane, partly cloudy, 25. Sydney, partly cloudy, windy, 17. In Canberra, early frost, partly cloudy, 13. Melbourne, cloudy, possible shower, about 13. And Hobart, cloudy, a possible shower, also 14. And Adelaide, 17 and partly cloudy. And Perth, partly cloudy, possible shower, 29. Into Alice Springs, sunny and 26 for Alice Springs. And here in Harrington and Taree on the mid-north coast, we just had a heavy shower. Cloudy, shower or two continuing in 19. You're up to date with news, sport and weather with Walshy on your wireless. Good morning, Australia. It's nice to have you switched on to Good Morning Country. And don't forget, tomorrow morning, Heather Farrell from Horsham, your host.
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7: G'day folks, it's Colin Buchanan here and I'm enjoying breakfast with Walshy on Good Morning Country. 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
8: All time clapped out, got thrasher paddock, pleasure farm car.
9: So you want to take the melody in the first chorus?
8: Yeah, okay.
9: Beauty.
8: Sorry, I may just learn the melody, let alone the bloody harmony.
9: Yeah. Only a trained professional would be able to discern that. See that? So with my RM heel.
10: Are you ready?
9: Look out. Start her up, Mitch. Give her a bit of choke, mate.
10: Yeah. One, two, one.

The lady's name's Penny Burke, and married man. She lays it on the line, doesn't she? I think that's a great track, good dance track. Prior to that, Always Believe in Love, Darren Coggan, and Colin Buchanan with River Song. And we opened up with that fun track from a recording session with Colin Buchanan and John Williamson and the Musos with Farm Cars. Folks, we are heading to news and weather, and the final news and weather for Good Morning Country on this Wednesday. Terry Lockley out of Sydney. I got this one over my desk. It's something that came out of the vault, and they've released it. It's quite humorous if you've not heard it. And then we'll follow it up with Dale Duncan's brand new single, After a Big Gap in Time, and the grit of the GANs.

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3: Good morning, I'm Laura Devoy. Former ASIO boss Dennis Richardson says the ball was dropped on anti-Semitism. Mr. Richardson led the Australian Security Intelligence Organisation for nearly a decade. Earlier this year, he was appointed Special Advisor to the Royal Commission on Anti-Semitism and Social Cohesion, but quit months later. In a speech to the Lowy Institute last night, Mr. Richardson criticised Australia's response to the October 7 attack in Israel. This morning, he told the ABC the ball was dropped not by any individual, but by society as a whole.
4: I think some things that were said and done were not picked up by the media in the way they should have been, certainly by all the media, and I think some aspects of the political leadership were wanting too, but it would be wrong to focus on particular people.
3: Perth Zoo says a crocodile suffered minor injuries after two teenagers allegedly broke into its enclosure over the weekend. The zoo says one of the crocs was hit on the head with a metal pole. It described the incident as reckless and completely unacceptable and says it could have easily resulted in tragic consequences. The 16 and 17-year-olds were charged with criminal damage, trespassing and animal cruelty and faced court yesterday. Doctors are calling on the federal government to rule out new gas projects and phase out appliances, warning the fossil fuel poses a major public health risk. Doctors for the Environment Australia analysed national and international research on the impact of fossil fuels. It found strong links between gas and asthma. The report released today says 12% of childhood asthma could be attributed to gas cooking, with adults also at increased risk due to exposure to burning gas. The group says Australia needs a clear plan to phase out gas. A public health researcher says concerns surrounding the use of illegal injectable peptides may persist for some time. Australia's only peer-led steroid education and harm reduction program has received a five-fold increase in peptide-related calls over recent months. Dr. Samuel Cornell is an honorary research fellow at the University of Queensland's School of Public Health. He's told National Radio News there's no indication the trend is losing its appeal.
5: I do think that we have a big issue on our hands here. Not least the fact that so many more people injecting things is a massive concern, even just from that perspective, just from the, you know, a new population of injectors, never mind what they're injecting, which again is a big concern. So I do think it's a really serious emerging public health threat.
3: Betting app Dabble has been fined over $1 million for breaching online gambling self-exclusion rules. The Australian Communications and Media Authority found Dabble failed to close 157 wagering accounts after the account holders had registered with BetStop, the national self-exclusion register. The company also sent 165 self-excluded people more than 800 electronic messages. ACMA says wagering providers must have robust systems in place to protect people who have chosen to self-exclude. Turning to sport, in cricket, Australia has defeated Zimbabwe by 59 runs in the first of three one-day internationals in Harare. The visitors batted first and scored 294 runs. Matt Renshaw hit a century, while Cooper Connolly notched a half century. Zimbabwe was all out for 235. Nathan Ellis was the best of the bowlers with five wickets. The second match of the series will be played on Friday.
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7: 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It's Welchie on the wireless, and folks, it's the final section of Good Morning Country on this Wednesday, the 16th of September. We'll look at the weather in WA before we get back to the final music mix.
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7: In Albany, cloud clearing, 24. Bunbury, mostly sunny, 25. Carrara, partly cloudy, 36. And Newman, partly cloudy with a shower or two expected, 32. In Kununurra, 37 and partly cloudy. Broome, partly cloudy, 34. And Perth, partly cloudy, possible shower, 29. Meanwhile, here in Harrington and Taree, on the mid-north coast of New South Wales, that breeze in the palm trees, oh, it's got them bent over. It's quite gusty out there, gale force, in fact. That wasn't predicted, but it said strong winds, but not gale force. But it is cloudy, and it's going to have a shower or two throughout the day. 29, you're up to date with news, sport and weather. We'll be back to that music mix.
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